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And there she danced under the weight of her cloud. But for the first time in a long time, she believed that one day she would again feel the sun. She must be patient. She must have faith in the seeds that are planted beneath the snow. She must hold on, and she must let go.

the baddest, the meanest and greatest. 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The shit that I'm talking, the image of damage. 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Stopping the shop, I'm a whole other package.

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1: 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Take off the Wi-Fi. 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Hell if I know. Take off the fuck flag. Take off reception. Take off the pop with the iPad. Take off the allure. 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Take off decisions I lack. Take off the fake deep. Take off the fake woke. Take off the I'm broke. I care. Take off the gossip. Take off the new logic. That if I'm rich, I'm real. 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

0: 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But I realized that it's maybe loving yourself, that Halo is self-love, that people are not gonna always be there for you. And you need to love yourself. Halo means
1: Deutschlandfunk Nova.

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She must be patient. She must have faith in the seeds that are planted beneath the snow. She must hold on, and she must let go.

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And I feel profit watching. Everything is for everything, rhyming with casualty. And no labels is backing me, but my tickets be selling out. And I'm steady raising my feet, it's another hit from the feet. 110 degrees in a desert heat, with a bubble coat turtleneck underneath. Rolling up on the beach, smoking the holy weed, laughing, baking my homie tea, hoping joking is all we need. When I sell pain for profit, now I binge watch Atlanta. No more TV representation from a Kelsey grammar. Let's host the niggas getting checks to work behind the camera. Somebody

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The chrome like a pistol, a tone that could take your throne if you wish to. Blown like a tissue, yeah, I do miss you. 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Could it interfere with this toy that you brought up?

try to look proud, but you're not in the slightest. It's happening now, and it's always been like this, like this, like this, like this.